a masterpiece. 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
1: 24/7 on my mind, day and night, all the time. You ain't even by my side. Yeah. 24/7 fascinated, you got me.

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I'm back on the record now, like I never left. 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Chill for a second now, cause the vibe's so smooth when I break it down. I'm back on the record now, like I never left. Yeah, I'm back for a second round.

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I'm back on the record now, like I never left. Yeah, I'm back for a second round. Chill for a second now, cause the vibe's so smooth when I break it down. I'm back on the record now, like I never left. Yeah, I'm back for a second round.